These boots may take me where they will, though they may never shine like his. There is no night I would not kill to have my

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0: how the time can fly, how the night goes by, whenever I'm with you. When I see the dawn starting into yawn, it kind of makes me blue.
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like it. It makes me appreciate the music a bit more. There's no

outsider attention. Try it on the size. Try it on, it'll always be your face. You're nothing better than a bunch of cargo cults begging for outside relevance.

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0: been the music of Duke Ellington's orchestra. The Duke and his boys will be back next week to bring you another Victory Bond program presented by the American Broadcasting Company with the cooperation of the American Federation of Musicians, James C. Petrillo, President.
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0: 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Coming next is the BBC News, followed by Good Morning Country.
1: I'm Debbie Russ with the BBC News. Exit polls in Germany indicate that the far-right Alternative for Germany has achieved a historic victory in the eastern state of Saxony-Anhalt. They got 44.5% of the vote, more than double their percentage in 2021. As the AfD has fallen short of an outright majority, there could now be weeks of coalition negotiations. However, the main parties in Saxony-Anhalt have said they won't work with the far right. Jessica Parker is at the AfD headquarters.
2: A lot hinges now on whether a smaller party, the BSV, reaches the 5% threshold to make it into Parliament, as that can affect the distribution of seats. The possibilities include the AfD taking a majority in Parliament, even though they appeared just shy of that in an initial exit poll. Alternatively, could other parties try to cobble together some kind of minority coalition government, excluding the AfD?
1: Ukraine's president Volodymyr Zelensky has held a first round of talks in Kyiv with Donald Trump's top envoys in their first visit since Russia's full-scale invasion. Steve Witkoff said he was encouraged by what he called a substantive and important discussion. Jared Kushner said the US team looked forward to making more progress.
3: What President Trump's tasked, you know, Steve and myself with doing is really creating a peace package. And we've worked very closely with our European partners as well, because this has been a long and a hard and an emotional war. And when we solve it, we're going to have to all solve it together. And we have to create a framework that can be enduring beyond it. And so yesterday, Steve and I met with President Putin. This was a

I went cold all over as the Speedo started to climb. You've heard of floating in angel gear. Well, it's

0: hope it brings me good luck. But the name on the door is the Angel of Golden Hill. Oh, the name on the door is the Angel of Golden Hill.
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1: Now here's one from Laura Downing. She won a world title a few years ago for her yodeling. This is the Tassie Yodel, Laura Downing.
2: I took a trip

Well, if it's morning time, wherever you are in Australia listening to the show, we're going to play the next track especially for you from Keith Jamison. Good morning, Australia.